my mind from time to time. I always just pretend that I'm blind, but you always show that truth behind, right? It's fucking 4 a.m. and I just saw your message. You said you need my help, then everything around you turns black.

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They say the best is for the best, and the best for the worst.

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So I think about the big one, WWII. Would we ever really care if the world had ended? And you could hold me here forever, like you're holding me tonight.

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You only know what I showed you. Then lost too many souls.

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1: Thank you so much for all of your support. We've had a really

So many things to learn, so many to unlearn. 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So many things I thought I cannot leave without. Now are disappearing, now are dissolving like clouds.

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1: Keep on serving, keep on serving, keep on serving. Keep on serving, keep on serving, keep on serving. Keep on serving, keep on serving, keep on serving. Keep on serving, keep on serving.